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A Richard spiteful, straight razor tote moment. 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

0: 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I wonder why they don't make wholemeal cornflakes.
1: Shoe business has been the theme today. Back-to-back tracks in Pophead's Hour of Power. So, Roddy, our final footwear fitting to feature today?
2: Janine, we have diamonds on the soles of her shoes.
1: Oh, Paul Simon. Roddy Lee, Pophead's musicologist. Thanks for the memories.
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3: I will try it like a leg on charm. For this in so winners and I'm shy. Awa, awa, sibona, wense, kakancha. Awa,

Time takes a cigarette, puts it in your mouth. You pull on your finger, then another finger, then cigarette. The water wall is calling, it lingers, then you forget. Oh, oh, oh, oh, you're a rock and roll suicide. You're too old to lose it, too young to choose it.